0: one to us.
1: What is that, 7-9-2?
0: Yeah, we're at 21 Lincoln, attempt to serve.
1: Okay,

0: Lewis County, as well as right now, they're on Suffolk, out of service, EMS, and that is on.
1: Okay, we're finally Lewis, out of service, all in Oneida County, 2018.

3-0, Los Gansel Stop, Connecticut. Me, Connecticut, boy, Sam, 95565. Maybe State Route 12 and Douglas Street, Portland. Okay, 23.

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0: 712.
1: 712. I have a caller from 51 Lincoln. He reached out saying that he'll be in the area.
0: Received, is he in the area at the moment?
1: He's moving to another county. And she was coming back around 9 o'clock, give or take. I was on the road, well, if I could talk to
0: him. You're broken, we're with all landline.
1: Okay. Mm-hmm.

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0: Tempe, Alabama. Adam Ocean Edward. 1 Young Tom Adam. It's going to be North Street and 12. 30 correction. Might be Adam 0 Edward 1 Young Tom Adam.
1: Perfect.

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I have a Alabama client ID and ready. Okay, go ahead. Charles 5, Paul 2, X-ray, Adam Lincoln, John Williams.

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0: is on 71 Lincoln, sent to serve.
1: 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Dennis on the PIC going to the 28 valid. Alabama driver places the
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0: 声，然后看听声。哎呦，老师，声音有点怪。
1: 7050, 18 Lincoln, Attempt to Serve. 7-1-2. 7-1-2. 7-1-2. 7-1-2. 7-1-2. 7-1-2. 7-1-2. 7-1-2. 7-1-2. 7-1-2. 7-1-2. 7-1-2. 7-1-2. 7-1-2. 7-1-2. 7-1-2. 7-1-2. 7-1-2. 7-1-2. 7-1-2. 7-1-2. 7-1-2. 7-1-2. 7-1-2. 7-1-2. 7-1-2. 7-1-2. 7-1-2. 7-1-2. 7-1-2. 7-1-2. 7-1-2. 7-1-2. 7-1-2. 7-1-2. 7-1-2. 7-1-2. 7-1-2. 7-1-2. 7-1-2. 7-1-2. 7-1-2. 7-1-2. 7-1-2. 7-1-2. 7-1-2. 7-1-2. 7-1-2. 7-1-2. 7-1-2. 7-1-2.

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0: 7-1 on the traffic count, New York, please. Mary Edwards, Sam, 4637. M-E-S, 4637. 012, break traffic.
1: 3-6, 2134.

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0: 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Virginia Reg, Sam, X-ray, Victor, 6190, SXV, 6190, gonna be 12, turn node.
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0: 30 Louis, Kansas 5, New York. Four Sounder, you begin. Email New York, John George Henry 5410, Route 12, Douglas Street.
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0: for 331 was basically last on file for itself.
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0: Number 3 3 0 3 6 9 0 5 0 4 3 0 3 6 9 0 5 0 4. Thank you.

for the final three set of symbols of ballots. Having a terrible. This is

Tell me now. This is

3 3 3 3 3 3 3 3 3 3 3 3 3 3 3 3 3 3 3 3 3 3 3 3 3 3 3 3 3 3 3 3 3 3 3 3 3 3 3 3 3 3 3 3 3 3 3 3 3 3 3 3 3 3 3 3 3 3 3 3 3 3 3 3 3 3 3 3 3 3 3 3 3 3 3 3 3 3 3 3 3 3 3 3 3 3 3 3 3 3 3 3 3 3 3 3 3 3 3 3 3 3 3 3 3 3 3 3 3 3 3 3 3 3 3 3 3 3 3 3 3 3 3 3 3 3 3 3 3 3 3 3 3 3 3 3 3 3 3 3 3 3 3 3 3 3 3 3 3 3 3 3 3 3 3 3 3 3 3 3 3 3 3 3 3 3 3 3 3 3 3 3 3 3 3 3 3 3 3 3 3 3 3 3 3 3 3 3 3

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0: 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I'll advise on Bostwick 5, Forza.
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30 Lewis, vehicle stop near. We have near John Robert Victor Correction, John Robert Young, 4828. I'm gonna be 12 and Walker Road. This is 3633.

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1: Close across Main Street Road, town of Denmark, reporting a 54-year-old female diabetic problem. Not alert, breathing normally, repeating words. Our state ambulance, it was close to your response, 1156 Center Road. Close across Main Street Road, town of Denmark, reporting a 54-year-old female diabetic problem. Not alert, breathing normally, according to ALS.

Lucifer, search and rescue base. Happy possible gas leak 11001 Slinger Court Grove Carthage. Caller says she has a headache and is hearing sick. 15-4, Lucifer, search and rescue. Have a report of a possible gas leak 11001 Slinger Court Grove. Caller says she has a headache and not feeling well.

Denmark.

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0: Oster 5 is on the scene.
1: Oster 5 on scene, 2343. 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

0: 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Blue Dispatch, Brazil Ambulance, I have a request for you to respond 6274 Second Road, town of Wyden, for a 16-year-old patient who has breathing problems. She is able to talk, not breathing normally. Proceeding for Brazil Ambulance, I have a request for you to respond 6274 Second Road, town of Wyden, for a 16-year-old patient with breathing problems.
1: Three,
0: this is 1-2-1.

Central Ambulance, Dr. Jones, Constableville Ambulance, Blue 26 Matthew. Have a request for you to respond 6274 Ducky Road, town of Wyden, for a 60-year-old patient experienced breathing problems. She is unable to talk. She is not breathing normally. Repeating for Central Ambulance, Dr. Jones, Constableville Ambulance, Blue 26 Matthew. Have a request for you to respond 6274 Ducky Road, town of Wyden, for a 60-year-old patient experiencing breathing problems. She is alert and able to talk. She is not breathing normally.

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0: We're in room paramedic level.
1: All 5-4 is in paramedic level on dispatch.

Melissa said, Huntsville, ambulance, second town, Mark Martin's ambulance, third town. Have a request to respond 6274 Stucky Road, town of Leiden, where the fuel station experiencing breathing problems. 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Is alert and talking, is not able to breathe normally.

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0: Oscar Lewis, dispatch this 4-5 Montana.
1: This is Bravo 5.
0: 5 Montana, turn around to the hall.
1: I'm flying from that to the hall, 176. What part of the planet have you heard from medical on this call, or would you like to read them?
0: I have not heard from medical yet.
1: What part of the planet would you like to read them?
0: That's affirmative.
1: Okay. I'm fine with that. Your test is based on

Mr. Fetch or flight ambulance, have a request to respond 6274 Dusty Road, town of Leiden, for a 6-year old patient experiencing breathing problems, physical alert and talking, having trouble breathing. Receiving 4, Westline ambulance, have a request to respond 6274 Dusty Road, town of Leiden, for a 6-year old patient. Is the experiencing breathing problems, is more able to talk, is not breathing normally.

0: Fire, fire in our gunner.
1: Let's go ahead and turn it on.
0: Have you heard it from medical?
1: I have not, Lewis. Do we have another ambulance in route to this?
0: Affirmative. Alarm for the gunner.
1: Received. What time is going to stand on me?
0: Okay, what time is standing on? 1-3.

0: 705-3838. I'm in an ATV accident. Unknown injury. 5055 Texas Road.
1: 33 clear. River 3 heading towards Castro Bridge. We'll be low.
0: Please leave four wheeler one off the road. She's just eating male subjects running down to the culvert. Unknown injury.

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1: National Bridge Ambulance, acknowledging with the full crew, 131.

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2: You can have LSR stand down on the Carthage ambulance is going to be closed. Jefferson County has already dispatched them.
0: Okay, National Bridge ambulance requesting LSR stand down for this call. LSR, did you copy?
1: Social 5 copied. We're moving out to Dane Street.
0: Okay, are you still requesting an all call?
1: Negative at this time.
0: 36,
1: 138. Dispatch, LSR 4.
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0: Central Bridge and Yellen. First dispatch, Natural Bridge, ambulance.
1: Lewis, go ahead.
0: Did you get acknowledgement from fire?
1: Affirmative. Natural Bridge fire, we have service momentarily.
0: Okay, that's a little bit of a little bit of a little bit of a little bit of a little bit of a little bit of a little bit of a little bit of a little bit of a little bit of a little bit of a little bit of a little bit of a little bit of a little bit of a little bit of a little bit of a little bit of a little bit of a little bit of a little bit of a little bit of a little bit of a little bit of a little bit of a little bit of a little bit of a little bit of a little bit of a little bit of a little bit of a little bit of a little bit of a little bit of a little bit of a little bit of a little bit of a little bit of a little bit of a little bit of a little bit of a little bit of a little bit of a little bit of a little bit of a little bit of a little bit of a little bit of a little bit of a little bit of a little bit of a little bit of a little bit of a little bit of a little bit of a little bit of a little bit of a little bit of a little bit of a little bit of a little bit of a little bit of a little bit of a little bit of a little bit of a little bit of a little bit of a little bit of a little bit of a little bit of a little bit of a little bit of a little bit of a little bit of a little b

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1: Dispatch, on that 145.
0: That's 3 p.m. the scene in Dan.
1: 145 arrived at Dan 3, 1:30.
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0: 3 Willis, just to confirm, you said 5055, Travis Road?
1: Affirmative, that's the caller's address. She could be right from our house.
0: Copy. We're going to turn back around and look, but we didn't see anything in this room.
1: 3D. 4 3D.

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1: We're at 0.
0: Racing Delta 4, you're at 0, 143. Blues dispatch to LSR 5 Spanish Lake.
1: LSR 5 is going to be at 0.
0: LSR 5 at 0, 143.

0: Missouri, huh?
1: 132.
0: Okay, so we're talking to the caller now. It seems that the vehicle has been picked up and they've already left the scene. We're checking the area.
1: 144.

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This is John Bradley Jamie Hotel. Jamie 4 is cleared by PD. Carson Jamie 4 is cleared by PD 145.

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0: call myself and 3-1 in the area.
1: 46-145. Dispatch on National Bridge. No vehicle found in this accident. Meaning all National Bridge units are going to be clear and available. 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
0: We'll be in that 408-04 Tempest Road. For follow-up, say.
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1: This is Central 25.
0: That is Metro Lieutenant General.
1: Central 25, you're up. Lieutenant General. 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
0: Same traffic for myself and 31.
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0: We're 702-331. I'm a trespassing 6737 North Cape White Grove.
1: So on to East Martinsburg, in and out.
2: You're on asking traffic clear.
0: All I think that there were two people coming on this property. There was yelling on the other end of the phone. At the end, callers did that they were not on this property. However, he said that it has been an ongoing issue since this people there.
1: So, on two copies.
0: Okay.

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Well, no one. 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

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Any suspicious item complaint in the area 6745 Snow Road, Roslyn 1.

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this is us to Portland Blair. Have a request for you to respond in the area 8090 Old River Road, close across Cooper Road and Boonville Road, town Lionsville, report to be 3 down blocking the roadway, wires involved, repeating Portland Blair. Have a request for you to respond in the area 8090 Old River Road, close across Cooper Road and Boonville Road, town Lionsville. Performing 3 down, blocking the entire roadway, wires involved.

Virginia Tower Corvallis Fire and responding to a little fire. Have a request for you to respond in the area 8090 Fort River Road. How I am still. Close across Cooper Road and Boonville Road, reporting 3 now, blocking the entire roadway. Fires involved. Repeating for Fort Lyon Fire, Boonville Fire. Have a request for you to respond in the area 8090 Fort River Road. Close across Cooper Road and Boonville Road, current line still. Reporting 3 down, blocking the roadway. Fires involved.

0: 7 arches, 80 feet. I have a report of a tree on wires across the roadway and 8090 Moose River Road, Fort Leiden.
1: Clear 12. 712,
2: was page be clear.
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Fort Portland Fire, second call is Woodville Fire, first call is Falls Fire, Fire Coordinator. Have a request for you to respond in the area 8090 North River Road, close across Cooper Road and Woodville Road. Have a landfill, reportedly tree down blocking the roadway, fires involved. Repeating for Portland Fire, Woodville Fire, Fire and Falls Fire, Fire Coordinator. Have a request to respond 8090 North River Road, close across Cooper Road, reportedly tree down blocking the entire roadway, fires involved.

0: 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Acknowledging call of the room momentarily.
1: Receive SC1 acknowledging and room call of nearly 5:45.
2: Moonville Chief Lewis, I acknowledge that call. Is Lions Falls going to handle that, or they still want us to respond?
1: 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SP1, how do you advise for them?

0: We'll go and continue till Wise calls the geologist.
1: Thank you. Pluto Chief, did you copy and request a response?
0: Copy, direct.
1: 546.

0: We're still on two. I have a car near accident. Favorite 12 East Martinsburg Road.
1: How you doing? Yeah, be clear of you now.
2: Negative. Return to Fort Lyden. See if they have someone available.
0: Region, anyone requesting a recall in Fort Lyden?
2: 538. Uninsured feature car 15 known warranties.
0: This is 548.
2: Insert
0: the tour car 14. This is the first year of the one.

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0: This is a Chicago and Fort Leisure brush truck. Any hotline bill member in route at this time, believe it may be on Boonville Road. He will advise.
2: Fort Leisure Chief, copy that.
0: Five 54.

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1: 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Yes, sir.
0: Okay.

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1: Go ahead.
0: Calling from on scene. Could be on Boardville Road near the county line.
1: That's affirmative. I'll be there at 5005.
0: Thank you. ETA 05, 5-15.

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1: Tour is on 643.
0: Yeah, the service.
1: Okay, it's gone.
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1: Dispatcher
0: Kelly Light and Chief. The tree is down on an entry line crossing the road. It's on pole 30. We don't dare to do any cutting until 9-0 gets there.
2: I see 1-4 light in command. 10-2.
0: Go ahead, 4 light and chief.
2: Hey Bob, if you want to disregard Boonville, I'm just about on scene. I'll give you hands up there.
0: Boonville's on the scene right now. I'll go talk to him.
2: Copy.

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1: Three to Kilo Mile. That deer is BOA, just south of East Martinsburg Road, on each shoulder. I'll be correct. Three to Lewis.
0: Work on three.
1: Continue to wait time on the complaint, Jefferson County, out of Eisenclair.
0: 3-2, 3-2, 4-2.

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0: Lewis, this is Fort Lighton Chief. Do you have an estimated time for National Grid?
1: That's a negative at this time. You are contacting a crew. I can recontact.
0: Thank you, Lewis.
1: 6 4 1.
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1: Go ahead.
0: We contacted National Grid. They have a 60-minute ETA to come through.
1: That's permanent. Thank you, Lewis.

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0: Have Shelford Central School requesting to know if the road is passable for a school bus?
1: That's affirmative. Just turned the bus around and I was going to contact you on that. Yes, please. The road is not passable for school bus.
0: The road is not passable for school bus. Thank you.

0: 37
1: I just had a motorist advise me that on Bluebell Road by Furman Road that there's another 3 gallon. I'll be en route to that location. May have to contact Bluebell. I'll advise.
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0: Boomville Highway Department, I'll go up and check that. You can hold off on setting the fire cones off.

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0: Federación.
1: ¿Qué Federación?
0: I'm included that on Ivy County Boone Grove Road incident by Furman Road. Road's passable by one lane. I'll be back in around 4 lines incident.
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0: Who's dispatch 4 Lightning Chief?
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0: 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Have one male. 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
1: Northbound 35.
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0: Lewis Dispatch, this is Thompsonville Driver. Are you on set?
1: That's an affirmative. Thompsonville Driver, all set.
0: Three, five, Lewis. Number of status on the flight.
2: And 6 7 over.
1: 6 7.
2: Accident right near Stewart on 12 and 12B.
1: We have fire police and patrol tomorrow.
2: There's one female patient complaining of rib pain and possible broken arm, and one male with a possible arm injury.
1: Thank you. Full of items.

0: Go ahead. Plane 12, I have a 4 stranger on scene. He's reporting about 2 injuries. You want I'm sure you tell him to talk to you.
1: Where is Sage and we're en route.
0: What's best to interact you? We're trying to interact you. Here it's on Cherry Street 12 for the second injury. Motor vehicle has caused injury on Cherry Street, District 12. Keep your mouth open with arm pain.
1: Okay, so I'll be back in a
0: minute. Thank you for your back there, 843. Thank you for your back there.

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0: The truck operator, 892-989-182. 892-989-182. The pilot, if it's registered to Joe, you can run Carl. If not, I got a CAD.
1: That's an affirmative. Stand by.
0: Got it.

0: was dispatched to transporting the officers on manpower. Carthage ALS, Lewis County for Carthage ALS. Every bus to respond to 14127 South Creek Road, Town of Diana, close to the intersection of Locust Street. 70-year-old male. He's a heart and cancer patient, having chest pain, difficulty breathing. The other defibrillator, showing ALS. Repeating for National Gabriel's Transport Manpower, Carthage ALS, Lewis County for Carthage ALS. Have request for ambulance at 14127 South Creek Road, Tower Diana, close to the intersection of Locust Street. For an 80-year-old male, he's a heart and cancer patient, having chest pain, some difficulty breathing, with heavy defibrillator, ALS.
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0: Hello, this is Ashley Lewis, County Search and Rescue. Hello, this is Ashley Lewis, County Search and Rescue. We are about to respond to 6926 George Street, the County People View Apartment, for a 93-year-old male, fall call, not injured. POS, resident only, repeating for the County Search and Rescue, have a request to respond, 6926 George Street, the People View Apartment, in the community room, by 93-year-old male, call, not injured, resident only, POS.
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1: Lewis County Search and Rescue, can disregard the Harrisville call. 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
0: Please see that direction. Have you heard from President?
1: We haven't heard anything.
2: Costa.

0: Spectrum Credit being billed to. Your Spectrum Credit being billed to. Go ahead. Thank you. Clem Zero, you have a paramedic, 904. What would you like to use for trust? Do you copy? You can disregard. Negative, I'm getting, trying to get a hold of search and rescue. Your best to say, did you copy even just your car that you're going to handle?
1: Dispatch, please acknowledge the disregard in Harrisville. Show LSR1 in route to George Street.
0: Great, thank you. Your disregard in Harrisville, route to George Street. 905.

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1: Alright, I'm sorry, I'm sorry.

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Residents, President 2, President 2, did you copy that?

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1: Did you inform Chrysler to hop me and follow up into the driveway?
0: Or is it just two cars that you know of too?
1: It's odd.
0: You know, some of you copy Chrysler Branch Bridge, but the driveway is long, so it's not visible from the roadway. They don't have manpower. I'll buy the road.
1: It's a long drive, but manpower is important.

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0: 3, Foxtrot Alpha. I'm going to be en route to 5166 Texas Road for found property. I would love to clear.
1: 930.

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0: dispatch, Natural Bridge Ambulance 2, transporting to Curtis Hospital with Curtis Paramedic on board.
1: Bridge, that's two Curtis area, Curtis, ALS on board, 936.
2: Curtis
1: 2, same traffic, following up to Curtis Hospital. Curtis, Curtis area, 936.
2: Short
1: Air from Empire, 9-0-0. Short Air from Empire, 9-0-0.

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2: 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We're going to be in service on our air.
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0: have a harassment complaint, 5520 Jackson Street, that's going to be the Nurgle building.
1: Copy, Nurgle.
0: Received, because his wife has been receiving getting voicemail from her. They'd like to put the whole out and use the voicemail. The car will be outside during a hooded black blue sweater.
1: Got it.

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0: Excluding Mount Carter, KLS. Was dispatching at Virginia Mount Carthage, ALS, have a request to respond 4864 Texas Road, close to intersection 70 to My Lady Road. Have a 70-year-old female that was smoking. Caller says that he feels like he's gonna pass out. Caller is currently outside, he doesn't have service inside, he's not with the patient. No reason to recall that, so they update. For ALS, repeating for at Virginia Mount Carthage, ALS, have a request to respond to 4864 Texas Road, close to intersection 70 to My Lady Road. Have a 70-year-old female that was choking. She said she felt like she was going to pass out. Caller is currently outside, doesn't have service inside. He's going to call back for any updates.
1: Well,
0: I'm just saying, Central Virginia 202 is in now. PC Virginia 10.

0: 7-7, 385, have a choking call, C4864, catch the code.
1: 7-0, I'm 12, just north of 177. I can start that way from closest.
0: Three five zero, Rogers, Crossing,
1: Texas Road,
0: I'll be now. 3-5, it's me, 4864, Texas Road. Should be, we're near the Miley Road.

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1: 10-3.
2: Well, this is Central Virginia,
1: Mule and Tanzine. Central Virginia, Mule and Tanzine, 10-3.

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1: Someone fire 6.

0: Southwest 18 Rose. Is he out at medical or where is his location?
1: 718. He was left out at 7688 Forest Ave on an attempt to locate.
0: Scott.
1: 1042.
2: How was our silent in the group? She was communicating.
1: Well, this is just how was our silent in the group to town general 1042.
0: Where is this at? How is one?
1: This is on Carthage.
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0: Lieutenant Jeff Van, Spanish Virginia, PL2 is going to be clear of the scene. And transporting different pictures in hop.
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0: 33 Cosmos. I'm going to be tied Jefferson County. I'm going to switch over to the complaint. All of us are clear.
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That's a 3D fire. I request to respond. Here's 179 Blue Street, Glenfield. Be closer to Kills Bay Road. I have a bunch of debris and lines blocking the roadway. Repeating for 3D fire. Every request to respond. Near 6179 Blue Street, Glenfield. I have a bunch of debris and lines down blocking the roadway.

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1: 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Have request to respond. 6179 Blue Street, 4 lines and 3 down, blocking the roadway.
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1: Go ahead.
0: Which way are you coming at?
1: I'll be turning on Blue Street momentarily off of 12.
0: Great, you've all come in across Powder Creek then.

Lewis's at 4 Lions Fire. How are you going to respond? 3425 East Road for a tree down across the road. Wires down. 1384 Port Lightning Fire. Have a request to respond. 3425 East Road for a tree down across the road. Wires down.

3-3-0, have a tree down across the roadway, 3425 East Road in Fort Lyman. Danielle, me out. Use 1133.

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1: 3G Chief Joe Lewis, 1134. National Grid, are you aware?
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0: Clubfield, Steve Lewis. Hey, right, come across the tree across the road, Pine Grove Road between Schoolhouse Road and South Texas Lake Road.
1: Did you ever hear any wires that block the whole road?
0: Negative on wires that block the whole road. Tail 2. 3GT2, Lord.
1: There's a country 2.
0: You're gonna have to contact Frontier also.
1: 3GT.
0: Frontier Chief 2, Tail 2.

0: ahead, Alex.
1: Yeah, I just called Tyler. He's going to run to the fucking one, get engine 3, and meet me over here in Corpus Trio.
0: If I don't get back to you, it's because I keep losing out of range here, right in the village of Glenfield. 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
1: 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Calling unsure, fires are involved.

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0: Come on scene. It'll be pole number 42. Can you please see if you can contact the town of Leiden to block off the East Road from Hell's Kitchen Road to the East Road intersection, and I'll respond to First Annie Road. Thank you. Can you also contact the school and let them know that the East Road is going to be impassable?
2: Contact Greg to have him come push the tree off the road further. We'll get the road open, but it's still around yet.

0: message you keep wanting to achieve, channel 2. Yeah, I'm just leaving work right now. If you need me somewhere, I believe we got everything under control this time, Steve.
1: Lewis, dispatch for Lightning Chief 2.
2: Lewis, dispatch
1: for Lightning Chief 2. En route to the hall for that call on the Marmon, Bershany Road.
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0: Be advised, I have a fireman on scene. On the east road, waiting to widen to cut the road down. Four line brush truck will be in route to Marmon Road. Thank you.
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0: Mangrove Road's been reopened by Southeast Lake Road. I'll be in Route 2 to call on Blue Street.
1: Creepy. Can you tell me the town down there? I'm fine, girl.
0: That's affirmative. It's just off the road a little bit. They gotta push it off the rest of the way.
1: We're 2707.

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1: I'm on the phone with the other dispatcher.
0: Copy.
1: Copy. En route 12, Barbara.
0: I'm free.

0: 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Yeah, I had a chainsaw. 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I'll have him stay here then.
1: Yep, 10-4. I'm on my way there as well. I'll be available for any other calls too.

0: Dispatch, this is Parlock, Captain.
1: Yes, sir.
0: I'm in route from Boonville to that call. I'm on the north.
1: Thank you. From Boonville, one.
0: Four line chief one to Captain. Go ahead. Please respond to Hell's Kitchen Road, East Road, to help there until they get the road blocked off. Thank you. 10-4.

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0: Can you please contact Donna Lansdale? Have them set up cones on Bruce Danny and at the top of Mormon Hill to stop traffic from coming this way. Thank you.
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1: There's a tractor trailer stuck in top of, or in the middle of Mormon Hill, just so you're aware. I'm going to send the other firemen over to stop traffic at Hawkins Road and have them go around. Can you set up the top of that hill so nobody comes down over it? Thank you.
0: Affirmative, take care of it. Almost there.
1: Receive. Thank you.

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0: 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They'll have to go around Penny Settlement or Hunkins Road. Thank you.
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2: Okay,

Exclusive Bachelor Connector's Mask can ever request for you to respond to 8873 Long Pond Road in Krogan for breathing problems for a 94-year-old female, learn talking, having trouble breathing, ALS. For Lewis Connector's Mask, you have a request to respond 8873 Long Pond Road in Krogan, Cross Street Bernie Clear Pond Road in Yale Sea Lane for a 94-year-old female breathing problem, ALS. Hey, Dallas. First thing, 1244.

0: 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Forging right there, buddy.
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0: We're at 3835, your status okay?
1: 35 Lewis, we're still tied in Jefferson County, sir.
0: I see, 707. You respond to the boat launch, North Shore Road. How did you run into Black Jeep that's been parked there for approximately 2 days? And he's just requesting a check because they're in a hot spot.
1: There's nobody at
0: us. Correct, it's unoccupied.

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1: That's gonna be 183 Hospital Park Lot.
0: Thank you, sir.

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0: The road is clear between Hell's Kitchen Road and Rub Road. Could you also let South Lewis know that it is clear for the buses, please, and thank you.
1: This is now 1311.

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0: Hold up。
1: We're seeing one two engine 1 year, that's both of us 13-12. We're down by the 28 showing where it's been expired on 6-15, 2026. DOA 10 hours, tell it.
0: John, thank you, sir.
1: Thank you, 13-13.

Vessels report. Vessel 104. Do you have any further information on where the patient's located? The house looks vacant, all the lights are off. The patient was just thrown out of the house. I can make contact. Peace.

0: Carrefour.
1: Hello.
0: Since the chief contact the caller with no response, it's going at the end of Clear Pond Road.
1: Hi, Steve. I found what I believe to be the right address with the patron's last name, but all three buildings on the property are locked with lights off.
0: I'm going to contact the caller again. Stand by.

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0: 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Dispatcher, Alpha 4. We're going to be en route to Lieutenant now.
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0: 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We just had one of the primaries break and the grass is starting to catch fire. There is a house close to it. Thank you.
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1: Okay, 3-3, Louis, thank you.
0: You're welcome, 13-67.

Yeah, when they look. 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You can tell me a little bit. 15, 14, 15.

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1: Okay, my phone is going to be in full service. Blue Street is going to be shut down between our fire hall and Japan Apple on Blue Street.
0: Tokyo Spring, if that comes to service, we're going to be closing the fire hall and Bad Apple. 14 days.
1: 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For me when the road's been reopened.
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1: RC is boarding out of Lewis County General for traffic team.

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1: 300.
0: Jay, on the line. 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
0: First news, 14th, 3.

0: 甚至什么。
1: Yeah.
0: This is for the unreliable contact, for the front of his vehicle's left there because it's broken. So far he's in a strange position. They were going to reach out to him, to have him give me a call. Leave it open for now.
1: 3-6-4-2-5.

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0: jury can be real similar. 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
0: Yep, 12 and 7 road clear. 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

0: 3235 Lewis. Lewis, that purse, the lost property from earlier, I made contact with that individual. She was home, I gave her her purse back. I'll be clear.
1: 3314 for

0: New York plate, Mary Adam Henry, 6823. Mary Adam Henry, 6823. Command of PSD, part of all.
1: Fourteen.

0: Claro, Facebook. I'm near calling you already. Seven two five four five three seven eight two says Wolf.
1: The 20-trailer CIP is going suspended for 1-0-100 for insurance left.
0: John, there we go.
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0: to go to the side down.
1: This is the other side down for 368.
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0: 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You can tell us out at Lewis County General.
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0: 35 Lewis.
1: Lewis on
0: 35. I'm gonna be tied Jefferson County and I'll start from point to rescue on Idaho, Roslyn Clear.
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0: 330,
1: it's going to be 12 and Milk House Road. Excuse me. 12 and Burnox Crossing near Bed. Lincoln, Adam, Tom, 3474, LAT 3474.

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1: You said the subject doesn't live on Easton Street in the village of Lavo at 7612 East Road. Does not exist. Be advised, I ran it in the names file and I couldn't find the address. I believe it's 7612 Easton Street in the village.
0: Order being 1548.

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0: 9-1-3, you can clear me and attest me to that. 9-1-3. That's going to be a trespass and complaint. We'll use the 1-1 to the department and just mail. This happened within the past hour. He said he'll be outside this Tuesday.
1: Please show all units back in full service. Thank you.
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1: 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Sure, sir. I'm going out of town, Lavo Court, ending mileage 73929. 73929.
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0: was just asked to cancel the fire vehicle, sir. Have a request. We're on 95 Peter Street, Los Castellan. Have trim wires, mortar, or dance time. Repeating for Castellan fire vehicle, sir. Have a request. We're on 95 Peter Street, and Los Castellan. 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
1: I'm all five workers from my rescue truck to your fault to disregard it.
0: Thank you. Clear and all that. Your fault to disregard. 1359. Well, the dispatcher will be here. Perkins, 1939, all that. Repeating for, we are both majors. Current gas line chief, they're going to be all set.

0: 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Stand by.
1: 930, 1300. 9 by the wolf. I'll find my office. Can you tell me if Broad Chase on the farmer's co-op is what he has?

0: 9 Firewolf.
1: What's the 9?
0: Give me a correction on the address. Give me on the number 4 room.
1: Thank you.
2: Cash
1: on
2: rescue. Cash on rescue out of service.
1: Where's the
2: cash on
1: rescue?
2: Rescue call, climax.

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1: Cast
0: and rescue on 2-4. 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
0: 10-4.
1: If you want to hold guys there.
0: Yeah, I got 4 here.
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1: Just
0: got notification from the phone company. Blue Street's been reopened.
1: Thank you, Bumblebee. Brian, you're reopened. 16, 10.

0: 7, Northern Lewis.
1: Hello?
0: I'm going to be out at 37 Lincoln, attempt to serve.
1: 36 Lincoln. I have a lost person, 5861 Partridgeville Road in Birmingham.
2: 3230, copy, I'm in route.
1: Person is needs help getting back to the trail 5 from his location, north of trail 5 on the Partridgeville Road.
0: Lewis, maybe try to contact Ranger Evans. See that at HQ. We can come here right there.
1: Thank you for now.

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1: Yeah, copy that. Stand by. I'll give you a landline shortly.
0: Christine, 1631.

0: 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Lewis, is someone trying to contact me?
1: So that's an affirmative. We have a block person 5861 Parkersville Road. Left

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0: Steven, 648-3D30. Yeah, dispatch advises this individual is back on the Partridgeville Road. If you're already en route, I'm going to wait for you, dispatch. I'm sure you'll be able to pick him up and direct him back to his vehicle. Just good luck. 648 clear.
1: Seven one on Lewis.
2: First time 7-1-1.
1: We clear that negative result. Steve just notated that he's working in Tennessee. He's got a contact in our office when he returns home.
2: 7-1-1. 16-3-5.

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1: What kind of room is it?
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1: Okay. 13 Delta 5 Air Route, 1548.

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1: Alpha 5, copies.

0: 6-5-3-5-5. 6-5-3-5-5. Are we able to get this hold out here? We're on scene, possibly. Can we get patrols?
1: We're just being requesting patrols. 15, do you want?
0: Also, they are on an address or ad, but there's a man pointing to a White House with a red.
1: 15, Elizabeth. Thank you. 913, I have a request on 5310 Dan Street for a stall call. LSF5 is on command and requesting patrol.
0: No,

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0: afternoon. Hey, good morning. 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It's not emergent yet.
1: Let me know.

0: 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Tony, Malone, I know you were clear. I haven't something that's out of control at court. I'm possible to you.
1: You know. 3-0, copy, V now.
0: Okay.
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0: I'm trying to get more for me.
1: Light, so you're also unreadable. Oh, garbled.
2: Well, this is Colin, this is Ryan Clement. Should be a black Jeep, I believe.
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0: south or no? They just want him informed that he cannot have outbursts at court like he did. There's no contempt and there's no charges. Copy. They can inform him that next time he's in court. Not stopping him for a while. Copy. Lewis will be clear. 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
1: 13705. 13705. 13705. 13705. 13705. 13705. 13705. 13705. 13705. 13705. 13705. 13705. 13705. 13705. 13705. 13705. 13705. 13705. 13705. 13705. 13705. 13705. 13705. 13705. 13705. 13705. 13705. 13705. 13705. 13705. 13705. 13705. 13705. 13705. 13705. 13705. 13705. 13705. 13705. 13705. 13705. 13705. 13705. 13705. 13705. 13705. 13705. 13705. 13705. 13705. 13705. 13705. 13705. 13705. 13705. 13705. 13705. 13705. 13705. 13705. 13705. 13705. 13705. 13705. 13705. 13705. 13705. 13705. 13705. 13705. 13705. 13705. 13705. 13705. 13705. 13705. 13705. 13705. 13705. 13705. 13705. 13705. 13705. 13705. 13705. 13705. 13705. 13705. 13705. 13705. 13705. 13705. 13705. 13705. 13705

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1: Clear my SAG, yes, there's in the truck at the same time.
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0: 3235 Lewis. Oh, yeah, there's one door, 5274.
1: Tracy, 3235.

913 at the road 4 of the city on land near 5359 Gold Ave. Cascade Ave, Villa de Lava, will put a beach down on wires leaning over the roadway. Repeating for Lava Fire, have a request for you to respond 5359 Royal Ave. Close up Cascade Ave and Cedar Street. We're putting a tree down, blocking the roadway. Wires involved.

0: Level Chief 2 to Lewis.
1: Chief 2.
0: Chief responding. 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
1: 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Nez, Level Chief 2.
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1: Lava Cake 2 on.
0: Okay, but National Grid has been contacted. No ETA provided.
1: Copy. Thank you.
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0: you're now 8:50.

0: Chief 2 on scene. Be advised, the tree is on wires. The road isn't blocked, but we are shutting down our left.
1: Chief 2 on scene. Shutting down our left.
0: Well,
1: 513 on scene. 513 on scene.

Peter's Pond, 5171 Texas Road, Town of Brogan, close to crop. Tree down, blocking the entire roadway. No wires at all. Repeating for New Brunswick Fire, our request, Peter's Pond, 5171 Texas Road, Town of Brogan, close to crop, Lumley Road. Water, tree down, blocking the entire roadway. No wires involved.

0: Louis Dispatch, Dancer Route, keep firing in the server.
1: Dancer Route, firing in the server.
0: Louis, I didn't copy. Is there any... Take down the...
1: That's the end of... Reported that it's on a tree, not the other way. No wires are off.
0: Thank you.

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0: Who's dispatch, Natural Bridge arrived. Can you also contact Town of Grogan? Have them respond to this location. It's a fairly good sized street. Louis, Nash Bridge has arrived. Louis, Nash Bridge has arrived. Louis, dispatch, Nash Bridge, you copy, we have arrived.
1: Thank you.

0: 不算个佛客。
1: Christine, call us in cooperative, not at an exact location. Attempting to get more information.
2: Copy.

0: the bridge is going to be clear from this one. We're going to be responding to the state road first. We down. Well, this National Bridge is going to be clear from this tree down. We're going to be responding to the state roads for another tree down.
1: And I think we're here.
2: Three, Lewis, about.
3: Star 4 will be out of service and was transferred from Lewis County General to Wynn.
1: Lewis dispatch to Portland, Fire 3 due to fire. Portland and ambulance, fire coordinators, EMS coordinators, Louisville ambulance. 3 due to water rescue.

0: Portland Fire, Portland Ambulance. 3D Fire, Warm Rescue, Fire Coordinates, EMS Coordinators, Woodville Ambulance. Have a request for you to respond near Winesville Road and Marvin Road. Report of two vehicles into the water. Unable to get anyone's attention in the call. Unknown entrapment. The caller was attempting to assist the people. 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We're appealing for Portland Fire, Portland Ambulance, Portland Ambulance. 3D Water Rescue, Fire Coordinators, EMS Coordinators. Have a request for your response here. Winesville Road, Marvin Road. Report of two vehicles into the water. Multiple parties screaming. Unable to get anyone's attention. Unknown entrapment. This is SM Portland, we lost 12.
1: Coming over to the hall.
0: Portland, we lost 12, we lost 12. Let's go
2: see if we're over here in the state.

0: Cleveland hold. I'm also en route to 75 Lincoln. Kind of neutral.
1: Who
2: is dispatch, SV6 in route?
1: SV6 in route, 1917. 3D
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1: in route. 3D Captain in route, 1917. Go dispatch, 4 line
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0: go ahead, Alex. That Marmon Road, that's going to be up past Temple City, off of Lionsdale Road that way. Yeah, Alex, I think that Marmon Road is once you go in the Fort Lyon, take a left, take a right, take another left. I believe that's the Marmon Road.
1: Already, we will be back in service.
2: We can have a visitor back in service. 1919.
0: This is just too long.
2: This is an empty one.
0: Is this going to be at the Lowdale intersection, or is this going to be at the recreational area down below the dam?
2: At this moment, it is at the Lowdale Road by Moose River, where Marmon Road and Lionsdale Road connect.
0: Yeah.
2: Lionsdale, take a left.

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3: We have a vehicle in the water. We have one subject at this time. CPR in progress.
1: One vehicle in the water, one subject. CPR in progress. 1922.
3: Let's go state plus.
1: Is that going to be?
3: Just 1-4.
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0: Lewis Dispatch, 4 Lightning, start Constable Bill as well, please, with the ambulance. Thank you.
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1: 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There's going to be two car accidents, vehicles in the water. Two subjects, speaking in progress.
0: This is Dispatch, Lieutenant Roach, the driver.
1: Lieutenant, you're not the driver.
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1: can you start the agreement with a roll for rescue tax, please?
0: Thank you. Where's the dispatch? We're in fire.

0: 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Repeating for New Bremen Thayer has a request for Martha Thayer for Rope Bradfield at 3794 Marmon Road, closest intersection Linesdale Road and Lowdale Road.
1: Louis, dispatch, New Bremen Chief will be en route to the scene.
0: New Bremen Chief, New Bremen Chief, 1930.
1: Martin for Chief 3 to Louis, dispatch.
0: Dispatch, Martin for Chief 3.
1: Can you still be en route to the scene?
0: Thank you, bring you en route, 1930.
1: Kirby Chief 1 to Martinsburg Chief, Dolphin Road.
0: Kirby Chief, you're out, 1930. Kirby Chief, 1930.

0: First attack, Glenview, T1, requesting any other resources found out.
1: Negative.
0: Okay, no other resources found out, 19.
1: Okay.

0: on the Reaming Utility Service in Sacramento. The thing.
1: Greetings, the Reaming Utility here in the house. We'll be back in 1933.

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1: 705.
0: I'll be clear of 75 Lincoln, be en route to Waterfall.
1: 35.
0: 704 Lewis, you can show me a ride, to 77 pounds.
2: SP5. Can you reply to Lions Falls Rescue to this call to Stokes Master, please?
1: Okay, requesting Lions Falls Rescue 1 release, Stokes Basket, 1936.

0: This is a 2-1-4 fire. I request delivery on scene and respond, please. With rescue 1 and a silk basket. Rewarding that. Lance over to his mom and Rose will be over to the intersection. Repeating order. Lance Bolt Fire, I request for Rescue 1 to respond to the silk basket. Every one of that, Lance Silver Rose, Marmon Rose, Rodeo Rose.
1: Moses, there's only one most dudes on scene.
0: Rodeo Angels, turn on scene 1937.
2: Five. Five is pretty much on scene. Would you like us to continue anyways?
1: Give me 174098, repeating 174098 from this location, SMC.
0: SMC, 1935.
3: Also, 4-1-5, be approaching the scene. We're advised, we're on.
0: Great scene. Also, 4-1-5, approaching the scene, 1939.
1: This is
0: Lance Falls
1: Rescue.
0: This is Lance Falls Rescue.
1: En route to
0: screen. Lance Falls Rescue, you're
3: in route,
0: 1939. Dispatch 4.
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0: 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Show me on the
1: scene.
0: Thank you. Thank you. Thank you. I've been around for about a minute now.

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0: And she'll be on scene as well.
1: Martinsburg T3, you're on scene, 1943.
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1: Okay, 9234.
0: 7 White Lewis in traffic.
1: Okay, 9234. 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

0: Lewis Dispatch, this is Jotter 1, acknowledging the call. Do they want us to respond and stand by in that area or stand by here in Croken?
1: Rescue 2, what is this?

0: Garcia.
1: What's the time for 22?

0: Louis Dispatches, Driver 1. I'm unable to copy you. We have acknowledged the call. I'm wondering where we're to stand by.
1: Everyone's in landing.

0: close is that two level fires ever quickly respond. Your Eastern Street and Forest Terrace, they're going to be tree down blocking the entire roadway. Tree is on fire. Fire's involved. They're feeding four level fire. Ever request me to respond. Eastern Street and Forest Terrace, they're going to be tree down blocking the roadway. Tree is on fire. Fire's involved.
1: Call G2, Lewis.
0: This is a model G2.
1: Tree's been cleared from the roadway. Lava will be responding to Eastern Street.
0: Receive Lava. Tree cleared on Rural Ave, responding to Eastern Street, 1948.
1: Lewis dispatch, move all you must do is north of Lewis County General.
0: Move all you must do, you're out Lewis County General, 1948.

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1: 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I am on a traffic violation in Jefferson County.
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2: The grid is still on relive. If you can advise them, we'll need them up here.
0: 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If I think you're going to need National Grid, thank you.

0: Engine 3 to level 2-2, KL2. Go on, pop to the other end of Eastern Street and block that off, please. Breezy, the other end of Eastern. Seven, 1-1 road, clear, play when ready.
1: Seven, 1-1.
0: Lincoln, Sam Union, 8085, and this is the cast.
1: Can you repeat, please?
0: Lincoln, Sam Union, 8085. And that's in the cast, please.
1: Affirmative.
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